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Golden Knights with a win over the Canucks yesterday at the Fortress. They're back at it Thursday against the Maple Leafs, Saturday against the Kings. 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

0: All right, so this week's it. Your last chance to win those Not Scary Farm tickets. We got four tickets for you, and all you have to do is enter your name into the name drop at sunny1065.com. Joanna and Sean going to be calling names tomorrow. They actually went 2 for 2 this morning. Chelsea was a big winner.
1: Yes, I'm so excited. Thank you so much. I've been trying so hard to win.
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0: 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You could win just like Jeff did earlier today. What you going to do with the money, man?
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0: The Spice Girls on Sunny 106.5, a bit after 6. Rob Powers wanting you to win those John Mayer tickets. Going to be at the Sphere in April. 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
1: If I should stay

Sunny 106.5. Lots going on. Halloween going to be here before you know it. Don't miss out on the magical forest and Halloween. So over at Opportunity Village, man, this is going to be back Friday. It runs nightly through Halloween. It's the family-friendly version of Halloween. Okay, they got decorated trees. They got jack-o'-lanterns, rides. They got trick-or-treat stations, mini-golf entertainment. And it's called a slightly spooky fun house. This Friday, Saturday hours, 5:30 to 9:30. Other nights close at 9. It's Magical Forest and Halloween at Opportunity Village. Check it out. From the

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0: Sunny 106.5. Tonight's Delilah's Dilemma says, "Dear Miss Delilah," love that, Miss Delilah. "My name is Nicole and I'm 17. I think my dilemma is a little different. I've listened to your show for a few years now and I've heard many stories from having trouble with an ex to people dealing with terminal illnesses. I'm always inspired by your words, so I'm hoping you can help me. My problem is I don't believe in love. I just don't think it's real. I don't believe it's something lasting or eternal. That's what people say it's supposed to be. But from what I've seen and experienced, it seems to end all too soon. I've never been in a relationship, and now I'm not sure I should even try. Do you possibly have a song or some advice that will prove me wrong? Because I really would like to believe. Sincerely, from Nicole." Nicole, I will share my mother Delilah words with you coming up next. You're listening to Delilah.
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Delilah's dilemma is from a 17-year-old who says, I don't believe in love. I just don't think it's real. And Nicole, here's the thing. Yes, you do. You do believe in love, and you want to be validated that it will someday occur for you, happen for you. So listen to me carefully. There are as many different kinds of love as there are colors in the rainbow, as there are flowers in the world. There's the love that a mother feels for her newborn baby, and there's a love that the mother feels when her baby is no longer a baby, but 30 or 40 years old. But the love is very real. There's the love that you feel for your very best friend. And there is romantic love that happens between two people. Some people are very blessed and they find their significant other, their soulmate, their life partner early in life. Some of us don't find the love of our life till later in life. You say you don't believe in love, Nicole, but I think you do. And here is my advice to you. You don't need to go looking for love. You do need to recognize what is not love. And that was my problem. And I got my heart broken. So what you need to do, Nicole, is be able to identify what love is not. Love is not neediness. Love is not manipulation. Love is not someone threatening to kill themselves if you leave them. Love is not somebody checking up on you, questioning you, going through your phone, distrusting you. Love is not somebody who only texts you when it's convenient. Love is not somebody who uses you, takes advantage of you, expects you to buy their car, buy their food, pay their rent. Those things are not love. Love is patient. Love is kind. It doesn't keep a record of your wrongs. It always hopes. It always forgives. It always perseveres. Love believes the best in you. Love wants the best for you. So when you see that and somebody offers that to you,

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1: Keeping you company on a Monday night. Thank you for being here with us as we share your stories from the heart. October is upon us, which means many, many things. 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It also means it is National Breast Cancer Awareness Month, something I'm going to be talking about a lot on my show because it affects everyone's lives, but it's affected my life in that I lost my grandmother to breast cancer, and it's just not okay. 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So we're going to be talking about that a lot this month, as well as giving you ideas for Halloween costumes and parties and the likes. Welcome to your October. 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
5: Good evening. Who is this?
6: This is Hillary.
5: Hillary, what can I do for you?
6: Well, I was calling to talk to you about a friend of mine. Her name is Stephanie. She and I have been best friends since fifth grade.
5: How old are you now?
6: Well, we're 24 now.
5: So most of your life?
6: Yeah, pretty much.
5: And you're still best friends?
6: Yes. And she just recently got engaged and is getting married.
5: And are we happy about this? Is he a nice guy?
6: Oh, yes. He's the best. He's a great guy.
5: Good.
6: So, yes, I'm very excited. And I just wanted to wish her the best because she has been a great friend and like family to me.
5: And what song do you want to hear?
6: I don't know, Delilah.
5: You want me to pick one?
6: Yeah, you pick one.
5: Okay, I'll find a good one for you.
6: All right.
5: You have a great night. I hope your friendship lasts your entire life.
6: Thank you.

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Sunny 106.5.

A note from Susan who says, my son Kip is a 17-year-old. He has some special needs, and he is an avid fan. He listens to your station from 4 o'clock when he gets home from school until he goes to sleep nonstop. One of his gifts is he has a fantastic memory, and he remembers everything you and the other radio personalities say. He asked me to request that you send out a song to him. Well, Kip, thank you for listening. That is quite a gift that God has given you with that great memory. And I am going to play a wonderful song for you, young man. Thank you for listening.

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0: 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Do you have a good friend or two that you can talk to anytime, day or night? Share the same story 4, 5, 6, 7 times, and they'll still listen. You never have to make up excuses for why you didn't text back right away. Because they know, they understand, they get you. They get your busy life. They know you love them. They don't second guess that. I cannot stand to be around people that constantly have to ask, are you okay? Are we okay? Just check it in. You didn't text me back. If I hear that twice, I'm like, okay, I'm done with you. Because clearly you don't understand that I am juggling raising all these kids, and I've got animals, and I got a job, and I have to do laundry all day, every day. Do you have a friend that accepts you just as you are, loves you unconditionally? If so, text them right now and say thank you. Thank you for being in my corner. Thank you for believing in me. Thank you for understanding. Thank you for loving me on my best days and on my worst days. Go ahead right now. Just text them. And if all you have to say is thank you, that's enough. Thank you for loving me. I love you. We'll be back with love songs and love stories to keep you company all night long as you do that load of laundry. You're listening to Delilah.
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1: Is this Delilah?
0: It is, and I understand you are desperate to find a song.
1: I am. I've been trying to get through to you for a year, Delilah. We've been listening to you. You give us songs of hope and joy. But a lady made me the happiest man on the earth by consenting to be my wife. I hurt my back last year. I've had surgery once. Looks like I'm going to have surgery again. I haven't been able to work. But this lady, even though she's a newlywed, she's stuck by my side. She's loving me. And together, she's helping to encourage me and keep my hope alive and our hope alive. So we're going to do a little dance if you play this song for us tonight.
0: All right. Don't hurt your back again.
1: Oh, no, ma'am. I'm doing the best I can with that. So.
0: All right. I'll play it for you. You have a great night.
1: You too, Delilah. I got through. Thank you, Delilah.
0: Bye-bye. God bless you.
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0: 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Do you ever feel overwhelmed by obligations? Some days it's almost too much to take. That's when you need to step back. It's okay to say no sometimes. I know I have a hard time saying no. People ask for help. People ask me to do this or that. People ask me to volunteer. And I always raise my hand, but sometimes it's okay to say no. Sometimes when helping others is hurting you, it's not really helping. Maybe you need to take something off your plate. I had a dear friend, a lady named Mary, who was like a mom to me after my mom passed. And I was telling her I was going to volunteer to be a Girl Scout leader because I love scouting. And she brought me a plate heaped with food. And she showed me that there was no room on my plate for one more commitment. She said, honey, you're a full-time mom. At the time, I was a single mom. And you've got 6 kids and you've got a career. And you don't have any more room on your plate here. And that visual really helped me to see that she was right, that I would be doing myself and the kids a disservice if I volunteered for one more big commitment. Do you have a hard time saying no? Seems like the flip side of that is there's a whole lot of folks that have a hard time saying yes. They don't get involved. They don't give of themselves. And then there's resentments that build up. I know that feeling too. We'll be back with songs to help you get everything accomplished tonight that you need to get done. You're listening to Delilah.
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0: William. Thanks for calling. This is Delilah.
1: Hi, Delilah.
0: What can I do for you?
1: Well, I just have a little story that I wanted to tell you about my wife, Laura. I guess it's kind of about me and her. I haven't been a good husband to my wife. We have been married for about 12 years now, and we have four kids, and she's a stay-at-home mom. And I've been kind of one of those guys who, yes, I've been there in body, but not been there really emotionally for her. I just wanted to finally just let her know how much she means to me and just do something for her if I could.
0: William, if you're telling me that for 12 years you have been an emotionally unavailable husband, that you have not helped your wife or supported your wife or loved your wife the way you should, there is no song in the history of the world that's going to bridge that gap. The only thing that's going to make a difference is if you put your shoulders back, own your behavior, and step up to the plate.
1: And that's what I've done.
0: Take a deep breath and be a man. And say, baby, I am so sorry. Let me go mow the grass, and you go to your girlfriend's house, and you two go for a pedicure.
1: Right.
0: She needs you to, like I said, step up to the plate and be a man. Say, baby, from now on, I promise you, I give you my word, and I will follow through. You will never feel alone again in this world. I will be there for you.
1: Okay.
0: And it sounds like you're ready to do that.
1: I am. I am ready.
0: Good luck.
1: Thank you, Delilah.

0: Sunny 106.5. A minute ago, I was talking about doing too much, people who do too much. I heard a statistic one time that 10% of the people in an organization, like a church organization or something like that, 10% of the people end up doing all of the work. And 80% of the people do nothing, another 10% do something. But it was just fascinating that 10% of the group of people do most of the work. Not all of the work, but most of the work. Do you find that true where you're at? Maybe at your job. Boy, that can lead to some big resentments. Maybe at an organization you belong to or a sports team or something. Do you find that a few people end up giving all, going the distance, giving that extra measure, and others just sort of slide? You know what? I would rather be used up, exhausted, and frustrated, but know that I gave my best, than to be those others that just slide. I would hate to look at myself in the mirror at night and think that I didn't give my all, that I didn't give my best. Even if I'm resentful, even if I'm angry that somebody else is not doing anything, I would much rather be exhausted because I gave everything than be the person who slides through life taking advantage of others. Something to think about tonight. You're listening to The Lila.
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0: Hi, good evening. Welcome to the Delilah Show. Who's this?
1: Oh my God, I got through!
0: Are you there?
1: Hi, who's this?
0: This is Delilah. Who's the screaming Mimi on the other end?
1: Hi, Delilah.
0: Hi, what's your name?
1: My name is Genesis. Sorry, it's because I'm driving.
0: Well, drive carefully, honey. What can I do for you?
1: I want to dedicate a song to my boyfriend.
0: What's his name?
1: His name is Joe. He's here in the car with me.
0: And what can I play for you and Joe as you drive down the highways and byways of life?
1: I would like you to choose a song. He's always there for me when I need him. And I want something that's going to, like, make him understand how much I love him. Because I go to school and it's, like, miles away from home. And sometimes I get lonely. And I know he does, too. But I want him to know that I'm here.
0: I will play a song to let him know that. And if you two want to pull over to the side of a not busy road and have a nice dance while it's playing, that would be fine by me.
1: Thank you, Delilah.
0: Have a good night. And thank you for that enthusiastic scream. That made me feel good.
1: I listen to you every night.
0: Have a good night.

0: Sunny 106.5. Tonight's Delilah's Dilemma says, "Dear Miss Delilah," love that, Miss Delilah. "My name is Nicole and I'm 17. I think my dilemma is a little different. I've listened to your show for a few years now and I've heard many stories from having trouble with an ex to people dealing with terminal illnesses. I'm always inspired by your words, so I'm hoping you can help me. My problem is I don't believe in love. I just don't think it's real. I don't believe it's something lasting or eternal. That's what people say it's supposed to be. But from what I've seen and experienced, it seems to end all too soon. I've never been in a relationship, and now I'm not sure I should even try. Do you possibly have a song or some advice that will prove me wrong? Because I really would like to believe. Sincerely, from Nicole." Nicole, I will share my mother Delilah words with you coming up next. You're listening to Delilah.
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3: 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That's

Delilah's dilemma is from a 17-year-old who says, I don't believe in love. I just don't think it's real. And Nicole, here's the thing. Yes, you do. You do believe in love, and you want to be validated that it will someday occur for you, happen for you. So listen to me carefully. There are as many different kinds of love as there are colors in the rainbow, as there are flowers in the world. There's the love that a mother feels for her newborn baby. And there's a love that the mother feels when her baby is no longer a baby, but 30 or 40 years old. But the love is very real. There's the love that you feel for your very best friend. And there is romantic love that happens between two people. Some people are very blessed and they find their significant other, their soulmate, their life partner early in life. Some of us don't find the love of our life till later in life. You say you don't believe in love, Nicole, but I think you do. And here is my advice to you. You don't need to go looking for love. You do need to recognize what is not love. And that was my problem. And I got my heart broken. So what you need to do, Nicole, is be able to identify what love is not. Love is not neediness. Love is not manipulation. Love is not someone threatening to kill themselves if you leave them. Love is not somebody checking up on you, questioning you, going through your phone, distrusting you. Love is not somebody who only texts you when it's convenient. Love is not somebody who uses you, takes advantage of you, expects you to buy their car, buy their food, pay their rent. Those things are not love. Love is patient. Love is kind. It doesn't keep a record of your wrongs. It always hopes. It always forgives. It always perseveres. Love believes the best in you. Love wants the best for you. So when you see that and somebody offers that to you,

0: Sunny 106.5. Who is on your heart tonight? Is it a family member, a friend? Maybe somebody you know is going through tough times right now and you really don't know what to say. I like to fix things and I like to encourage, but sometimes my encouragement comes across sounding like a trite slogan that you would see on a wood plaque at a gift shop instead of something heartfelt. So sometimes the best thing that I can do is to just listen. To just listen and love and try to be there and say, I know things are not going to be better overnight, but I promise they will get better. Sometimes that's all you can do. If you're going through a tough time right now, maybe the last thing you want to hear is God is going to bring you through this and make you a stronger person on the other side. It's true, but hearing that doesn't help when you're not on the other side yet sometimes. Sometimes hearing that only feels like you are unjustly or unfairly being put through stuff. For what? So I'm not going to say that if you're going through a really difficult time. I am going to say that tomorrow is another day. And though things may not be perfect, things might not be fixed, things might not be right away, day by day, little bit by little bit, baby steps, it will get better. You're listening to Delilah.
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1: Welcome aboard. Who's this?
2: Hi, this is Lewis.
1: Lewis, what can I do for you?
2: Yes, I'd like to make a dedication to my beautiful wife.
1: What's your beautiful wife's name?
2: Her name is Luce.
1: Lewis and Luce?
2: Mm-hmm.
1: Okay, tell me about your wife.
2: Well, she's a gorgeous, beautiful, and she's a wonderful wife. And right now we've been going through some tough times, and I just want to say I'm sorry for overlooking a lot of things and neglecting a lot of little things that make marriage so important.
1: Like?
2: Little details that, you know, you get caught in the same routine day by day, and you forget to do little things so special. And for that, I'm very sorry. I like to make things work and keep our marriage going stronger than ever. We've been married for 11 years, and I really, really, truly love her.
1: So how many years would you like to keep this thing going?
2: Forever. We have two beautiful kids, and, you know, they mean the whole world to me, and I'm sure to her, too.
1: Well, God bless you. Let me find a good song for you.

0: 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Listen to me. If you have a dream in your heart, if you have something burning inside of you that God placed there, do it. Paint or dance or create, go to school, become an engineer, become an architect, become, I don't know what it is. I don't know what your dream is. I know what mine is. I know what mine was from the time I was a young girl. When I was in junior high, I had a dream. And God's the one that placed it there. And he's the one that made it come true. And he will for you too. Just don't give up. Don't ever give up. Don't ever, ever, ever give up. I am here to encourage you and to cheer you on each night. You're listening to Delilah.
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1: This is Delilah. How can I help you tonight?
2: Hi, I was just calling to see if you could play a song for, I call him my husband. We've been together for almost 23 years. He's a really good guy. He treats me really good. I had a really bad day today, and he bought me my favorite dinner for lunch.
1: So he knew you were having a tough day, and he brought you your favorite dinner for lunch. What's your favorite dinner?
2: Oh, Texas Roadhouse. Their steaks. Oh, my God, it's so good.
1: He brought you a steak for lunch?
2: Oh, yes,
1: like
2: ma'am.
1: A thick, juicy, delicious, tender Texas Roadhouse steak? Did he bring you a baked potato, too?
2: Oh, yes, and the dinner rolls. Oh, the whole nine yards.
1: I'm in love with your husband. What a sweetheart. That and a cup of iced tea, it's heaven. Life doesn't get any better than that.
2: Yes, exactly. And just because they forgot my A1 steak sauce, he said, I failed. I said, no, you didn't.
1: When it's a good steak, I like steak sauce too, but when it's a good steak, you don't even need it. You just need, just a napkin to wipe the drool off my face when I'm enjoying it. Let me play a song for your man. What's his name?
2: His name is Sean Lewis.
1: All right, Sean Lewis. What a sweet, sweet man. Thank you for calling.
2: Thank you, Miss Delilah.

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0: John. Thanks for calling. What can I do for you?
1: Hi, Delilah. Well, frankly, I recently lost the love of my life. And actually, we used to listen to you when we'd go on long-distance trips and stuff at night. Songs that we loved, we'd pretend we'd, you know, send them out to each other. The ones that we didn't know, we'd still try to sing along to, but...
0: Don't you hate it when the song gets the words wrong? You're singing along and all of a sudden you're like, wait a minute. That's not how I remember that song going.
1: Exactly. But we'd still like laugh and have fun and all that. And I just, right now I'm driving coast to coast to have her car. I'm taking back things to like our mutual friends that I know that they would have special. And I just, and frankly, I've been praying to God to get through because I've been hating him pretty much lately. I just wanted a sign that he was there, and I can't believe I actually got through. But would you play a song for my Nora just to let her know how much I miss her? And I always will.
0: You know, when you're grieving and you've lost somebody that's the other half of you, nothing's going to heal that or ease it. But I will pray that God at least lifts the pain enough for you to breathe.
1: Thanks, because we rarely were two halves of the same whole.
0: Let me play a song for you, honey. God bless you.
1: Oh, thank you. I love you, Delilah. Thank you so much.

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0: 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We have Stacy on the phone. You wanted to hear Irene Cara Flashdance. How come?
1: Guilty pleasure song. 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

0: 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Lots of variety on the way in just a few minutes. How you doing? I'm Teresa Lucas. Well, here we are, a brand new day. You know what it means? Multiple chances for you to get $1,000 richer. And oh, man, this money couldn't be coming at a better time. Hey, Liz, what will you do when you win your $1,000?
1: Well, we have some bills to pay, and I'd like to go out to dinner. That would be nice for a change.
0: Oh, fantastic. 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Again, today, when you hear them, you enter them at our website for a shot at winning $1,000. Good luck. 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
1: 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First one coming up later on this morning. 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
0: 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It gets sent to me right here in the studio. Just tap that talk back mic button. We'll talk about it next.

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1: Hey there, it's Teresa Lucas, getting closer and closer to Halloween. I'm so excited. 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Do you do that? Hey, Dave, is there a certain age that you think people should stop dressing up for Halloween?
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1: 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Thank you so much for listening this morning and for the Twitter follow at Teresa Lucas 3. 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
1: My name's Darla.
0: What are you doing right now?
1: I'm working.
0: Well, we'll keep the music going for you so you can get everything done on your to-do list. You can maybe leave work on time today. How's that sound?
1: Hopefully, yes.
0: Thanks, Darla.
1: Thank you.

0: 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Hey there, it's Teresa Lucas. Having fun with you all night long and really rooting for you today. You know, we have multiple chances for you to win $1,000. What would you do with that kind of money, Kara?
1: I'm going to pay off a car that I've been paying on.
0: Sounds terrific. Well, get ready for those keywords when you hear them. 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
1: Coming up quick, Halloween, and then Thanksgiving, and guess what? 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What do you think, Julie?
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0: 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People are so happy when they win their $1,000.
1: Thank you. This is so needed.
0: Get ready for those keywords to enter coming up all day long today. Your first one later on this morning. Maybe today is going to be your day.

0: 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My name's Teresa Lucas. You know, back to school time, it's got me and my friends talking about some of the classes that we took back in the day. I took a sewing class. I remember I made pillows for my grandma and grandpa for Christmas one year. But other than that, I really don't know that sewing has helped me in my life since then. Tina, how about you?
1: I took a class on the films of Hitchcock.
0: No, really?
1: It was just a class where you were just supposed to, I don't know, in my mind, watch the films of Alfred Hitchcock, but that's actually not at all what we did. It was supposed to be a bunch of reading, apparently.
0: Oh, no.
1: I have no idea why I signed up for that.
0: You know, I probably would have used a class like that to do homework in from other classes, you know?
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variety of the 80s, 90s, and today we're Sunny 106.5. Hey, it's Teresa, ready to hang out with you all night long, playing so much variety. You know, we can connect on our social media too. Teresa Lucas 3 on X, TT Momo 2 on Instagram, and yes, I'm even on TikTok. Teresa Lucas on air. Let's get hooked up. 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

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It gets sent to me right here in the studio. Just tap that talk back mic button. We'll talk about it next.

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1: My name's Teresa Lucas. If you're new to the station, welcome. Halloween is coming up. I'm trying to figure out what I'm going to dress up as. I don't go trick-or-treating. I just have to get that out in the open, but I'd like to dress up. I don't really think there's an age cutoff when you should stop doing that, but I do think that trick-or-treating should just be for, you know, like the littler kids. Cheryl, do you think there's a certain age that people should stop dressing up for Halloween?
2: Absolutely never. They should dress up for Halloween until the day they die. Thank you very much.
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0: Sunny 106.5, the best variety of the 80s, 90s, and today. Another $1,000 winner right here.
1: Oh my God, thank you so much. That is so crazy. I was just wondering if people actually win this.
0: Oh yeah, there's a winner every time we announce keywords. Hopefully you'll be our next winner. Another keyword coming up later on this morning.

0: What is a social rule that you refuse to participate in simply because you think it's dumb? Sunday mornings with Joanna and Sean on Sunday 106.5. Joanna, this is another one of these late night scrolling topics that I found where I almost dropped my phone on my head because I'm laying backwards, right?
1: Yeah.
0: I'm scrolling Twitter. And by the way, that's one of the rules I break. I'm still calling it Twitter. I refuse to call it X. Okay?
1: Me too. I'm with you on that one.
0: But some of the answers here were great. Like, I never feel obligated to answer my door or my phone ever. Putting elbows on the table is not only easy, it's comfortable. I refuse to participate in that. Just the whole wearing white after Labor Day fee. These are some of the examples, right? Just to give you an idea. Yep. 702-796-1065. Before we take a call, Joanna, is there something that falls into this category that you refuse to participate in?
1: Yeah, I think shaking hands with everybody that you meet for the first time. Ooh. I think we stopped that during COVID and we were just fine. And I feel like we don't need to continue it just because like there are so many germs all the time. And I'm so hypersensitive to that with kids now that I'm just like, yeah, I don't need to be, you know, picking up what you had. I mean, even people with like a little sniffle, you're like, I don't want to shake your hand. I don't know if you've been washing those things. Like,
0: right.
1: No, stop. Let's stop shaking hands. Let's like fist pump. Let's, you know, just smile at each other. We don't need to shake hands.
0: I also feel like every year we see the same statistic about how many people admit to picking their nose in the car.
1: Come on now. Don't wash their hands after the bathroom. The list goes on. Come on.
0: That is an amazing example right there. Thank you, Joanna. Maya, thank you for the call and contributing. What's something like a social role you refuse to participate in?
2: Okay, so you know how you go to people's houses and you go to the bathroom and they have those decorative tiles out?
0: Yeah.
2: I absolutely dry my hands on them. What is the point of them sitting there if you're not going to allow me to wash my hands? Like, put them away if you don't want me to use them.
1: He's using the decorative towel. Such a rule breaker, yes. You are.
0: Rebel, I love it.
2: Yes. Absolutely. Yeah. If it has an M, R, whatever, S, whatever the family crest is on there, I'm using it and drying my hands.
1: Good for you. You're right. You know, decorative towels, they're kind of silly, right? So, yeah, you're going
0: to
1: use it.
0: Look, you're at a party long enough, the actual towel they want you to leave gets, like, sopping wet. You don't want to use that thing anymore. I don't blame you for turning to the decorative towels at all. Good move. I like that.
2: Yes.
1: Blow your nose with one of them too while you're at it. Just keep it going.
2: That's gross.
0: Let's step back.
1: Oh, just teasing. Oh, Maya, that's so great. Thank you for being a rule breaker and sharing that with us this morning.
2: Thank you, guys.
0: Maya's using the decorative towels. You're not shaking people's hands. I like the direction this is going.
1: Exactly. Let's do it.
0: What other social rules do you refuse to participate in? 702-796-1065.
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0: What social rules do you break just because you think they're dumb? Sunny 106.5. Here's Joanna and Sean. 702-796-1065. Maya, our last caller, said she is going to use your decorative towels in your bathroom. She don't care.
1: No, she did not. I said, I don't want to shake your hand. Sorry, not sorry. No offense. Too many germs out there. I don't need to be doing that these days. What is it for you, Sean? Do you have a social rule that you wish, you know, you could break?
0: I do, and I've gotten way, way more comfortable with it recently, too. So anytime I'm anywhere that there's food to be eaten by people, right, I no longer feel any shame at all when it comes to eating either the first or the last piece of anything. I am not going to wait for someone else to cut the first slice of whatever. If it's there, I'm going to eat it.
1: Yep.
0: If it's the last piece, I'm sure whoever brought it wanted someone to eat it. All right. I'm going to eat the food that's there. I'm not going to play that little modesty game anymore.
1: You know what's so funny is I feel like at one point I remember you saying that you struggled with taking the last piece. So I am so glad that your confidence has grown over time where you can stand firm on breaking that social rule.
0: That means a lot. You've seen me grow as a person.
1: I have. Good for you. Get that last bite. All right. All right. Let's hear what Lindsay has to say. Good morning, Lindsay. What's a social rule that you feel needs to be broken because you just think it's silly?
2: Yeah, this is going to be controversial. I think we should stop wearing black to funerals. I've had a couple lately from like some relatives, and I've worn colors, and it's like celebration of life. It's way better. And it's like, doesn't reflect the person. Like, I think we're kind of over that as a society. I don't know. It's sad enough. Wear a color.
1: I mean, honestly, Lindsay, you're right. Yeah. I would have ever even thought about that, but you're right. Like, turn it into the celebration of life. Why be even sadder by wearing, you know, the dreary colors? That's a great point.
2: I mean, if you got to go navy blue, that's fine. Sure. But if you want to, like, spice it up, I feel like you should be able to.
0: Right.
2: You're in the spirit of the person who lived, right?
0: Right. Yeah. Maybe it's not in everyone's wheelhouse, but absolutely. Open up that color palette some. I didn't realize how on board I was with this until you said it.
1: Right.
0: But yeah, absolutely. Celebrate life. That's so great. What a great viewpoint.
2: Yeah, I think so. Yeah. Thank you.
1: Awesome. Thanks so much for the call this morning, Lindsay. We hope you have a great day.
2: You too.
0: I kind of love that we have so many great rule breakers calling in here this morning.
1: And these are like really good ideas.
0: I love them.
1: I agree with all of them.
0: What other social rules need to be broken? 702-796-1065.
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0: Sunny mornings with Joanna and Sean on Sunny 106.5. So what is a social rule that you break because you simply don't agree with it? This is inspired by a Twitter post I saw, Joanna. Ooh. Which is the first rule I'm breaking. I refuse to call it X.
1: Right after like a name that's been used for so long, you're like, I'm not gonna go ahead and call it the new name. Not gonna happen.
0: Not on board with it. You had a good one too, I think, right?
1: Oh, the social rule I would for sure break is just like setting the standard that we need to shake hands with people we've never met or haven't seen in a while, because it's just like, you know, germs.
0: Yeah.
1: Like, let's be real here, right? Because mom with two little kids, like, I'm not trying to bring anything back. I got to be healthy at all time for my kids. I don't need to pick anything up. We don't need to be shaking hands. I know everything I need to know about somebody within 10 seconds of, like, seeing them smile and talk.
0: Right. A smile and a nice to meet you is just fine.
1: Absolutely.
0: We had some great calls before. Lindsay said she's no longer going to wear black to funerals. She's going to wear colors. She's going to celebrate life.
1: That was great.
0: And then we had Maya, who said, I will use your decorative towels. I don't care.
1: Yeah, she didn't see a point in the decorative towels, and honestly, we agreed with her. We don't need those.
0: 702-796-1065 if you've got one. PJ's on the line. What about you? You got one, PJ?
2: Is saying about social conventions that we could do without.
0: Yeah.
2: Wearing hats indoors.
0: Wearing hats indoors. So you're saying go ahead and wear a hat anywhere you want?
2: Oh, yeah. Now, my grandfather once told me it was because in the Old West, they did it so you don't get either dirt in the person's house out of respect, so you put it on a you took your hat off and everything. Yeah. But now we don't really do that anymore, but you know, I think that kind of a thing we could do without.
1: I agree. Yeah, anything really fashion related, right? Like, wear what you want, where you want it, all about it.
2: I agree.
0: PJ, my man, there's days I get up and my hair looks like a rat's nest on my head and I want nothing to do with it. So, yeah, man, I'll toss on a ball cap and just wear it all day in the house. I'm on board.
2: Exactly. And sometimes you see people that take off their hat, you're like, put that thing back on. That's why to this day, my son has never seen me with hair, because in the military, I wore a beret and it looked like a bad comb over. So, the turn of the century, I started shaving my head.
0: I love it.
1: All right, we're on board with canceling that social rule right there with
0: you. Thank you, PJ. Appreciate you, bro.
2: All right, thank you. Have a great day.
1: You too.
0: I like that.
1: Bunch of rule breakers this morning.
0: I'm going to wear a hat indoors tomorrow,
1: Do
0: right
1: it.
0: Here in the studio.
1: Do it.

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0: Sunny 106.5. Good morning. It's Joanna and Sean. Now, it looks like this Halloween is going to be breaking some records this year. Get this. Americans plan to spend a record-breaking $13.5 billion on Halloween this year.
1: None of that surprises me, honestly. I mean, as you mentioned, prices are up, right? I mean, we already seen chocolate prices are like through the roof. And then you got like, what, decor and costumes, probably tariffs affecting those kinds of things. But yeah, it does seem like costs are kind of up on everything these days.
0: Yeah, and it looks like the spend is split pretty evenly between the major categories, right? Costumes, decorations, and candy. But what I also found interesting about some of these stats that have come out is that they are saying that participation is also at an all-time high. It looks like 74% of Americans say that they will be celebrating Halloween this year, which is actually up about 6% year over year. So the spirit is there. People want to have fun.
1: And you know what? I am going to pat millennials on the back for that. Okay. I think millennials over the years have taken a lot of flack for what? Destroying chain restaurants and the diamond industry and like all these other things, right?
0: Yeah.
1: You know, eating too much avocado toast or whatever it may be. But I will say this. I think that millennial parents, by and large, are leading the charge when it comes to celebrating holidays. I think that most of us are so vested in creating memories for our kids, even more so than our parents may have done for us. So I've also seen what I think is a what they call desperation spending, where it's just like, hey, you know what? It doesn't look like I may ever be able to afford a house, so I'm just going to spend the money now and enjoy life while I can, celebrating things like Halloween.
0: Listen, I don't disagree with you on any of that, Sean, but I also just want to throw this into the ring here. You said, you know, millennials are leading the charge. I also think it's Spirit Halloween leading the charge. Did you know there's over 1,600 Spirit Halloweens that pop up?
1: Yeah. Right.
0: All over America. That's insane.
1: And unfortunately, just with a lot of the businesses we've seen closing, who swoops in automatically? Spirit Halloween.
0: And then you heard that like the Christmas Spirit store is supposed to like be coming soon thereafter. Like this spirit concept like is taking over. But you know what? I also kind of love it too, because I love people getting out and shopping again. So win-win.
1: I know. I need to start in. I don't own stock, but I probably should invest in Spirit Halloween. That might be a good place to start.
0: Right. Not a bad idea there.
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2: Every day at about this time, Joanna hits us with some feel good. What's going on, Joanna?
3: Yeah, let's celebrate some positivity that happened over the weekend. So on Saturday at Grace City Church, it looks like several organizations came together to really help fight a battle that we've been fighting for quite some time in Southern Nevada, food insecurity. Now, they distributed 2,500 meals to families all across the valley over the weekend, and the effort was brought together by a group of organizations, including one that we talk about quite a bit, Three Square.
2: Yep.
3: And also, by the way, the Metropolitan Police Department were there too, all kind of working together side by side to really make sure that these families, you know, have food and support when they really need it most.
2: I know we have a lot of new listeners this time of the year and a lot of people that have moved here recently as well. 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
3: Absolutely. Now, the stats still way too high. They say about 1 in 6 residents here in Southern Nevada experience food insecurity. So that number is still way too high. So to know that events like this are happening, you know, a lot of us don't even know it's going on. It's just, you know, something that's going to make you smile today, right? And if you want to read more about what happened over the weekend and all the kindness that occurred, you can right now at sunny1065.com. Just click on Sunny Mornings. 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

0: We had a winner on Sunny 106.5 yesterday on day one of the workday payday. 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

0: 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Good morning. It's going to be a beautiful day to win some great prizes like Not Scary Farm tickets.
1: We were 2 for 2 yesterday. Let's see if we can do that again today here. We're going to drop a name right after Lewis Capaldi. If you want it to be yours, get us your name at sunny106.5.com.

0: Sunny Mornings with Joanna and Sean. Thank you so much for waking up with us. We've got another day of the name drop. That means you could win a 4-pack of tickets to Knott's Scary Farm to get on out there to experience all the spooky fun this Halloween season. And if you are one of the names we drop and you call back within 10 minutes, you'll also be qualified for an extra prize, an extra 4 tickets to Knott's Berry Farm to experience it outside of spooky season. So, who are we looking for, Sean?
1: We are looking for Tanya, excuse me. I was almost about to say Tanya Tucker, like the
0: country singer. I was saying my mom loved her back
1: then. It is not Tanya Tucker. It is Tammy Toller is who we're looking for. Tammy Toller, you've got 10 minutes to call back. 702-796-1065. Tammy Toller, 702-796-1065. Another name, of course, going out at 8:40 this morning. Hang out with us, 7 o'clock, another chance at $1,000 with Workday Payday. And then you are going to help us determine some Halloween costumes for some folks.
0: I was going to say, this is going to be fun this morning because it's helping somebody that, like, is related to you. Mm-hmm. And it's going to, you know, get us all thinking about, oh, what could we be for Halloween, maybe? That's kind of unique.
1: Exactly.
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0: Joanna and Sean looking for a name drop winner. Good morning. Who's this?
1: This is Tammy Toller.
2: Hi, Tammy.
0: Tammy Toller. Are we being quiet? Hi. Are you at work right now?
1: No, I'm just getting up.
0: Okay. Well, congratulations.
1: Thank you.
2: What a way to wake up and start the day, right? Hearing your name on the radio, being told you just won Not Scary Farm tickets. Are you so excited?
1: Oh, I'm so excited. That's so exciting. Thank you so much.
0: You are so welcome. Well, enjoy. We'll call another name out at 8:40, all right? And don't forget, another shot at $1,000 with the Workday Payday coming up at 7.

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0: Sunny 106.5. Good morning. It's Joanna and Sean. Thanks for waking up with us today. Now, we always really enjoy when callers, you know, call the studio and then they ask us questions. They ask for help and advice. And we have somebody on hold right now that's actually not just a regular normal caller.
1: No, it's a family member of mine. But what we need you to start doing is thinking about the most Vegas-themed Halloween costumes you possibly can. Something that truly represents the city. And we will let the person on hold explain to you why themselves coming up next.

0: Sunny 106.5. Good morning. It's Joanna and Sean. And I think one of the biggest joys that Sean and I go through every morning here is like receiving phone calls from you in studio, and especially ones where we can help you out. You got a question, you need advice, we're here to help. But we have somebody on hold this morning who's not just a regular call, so, you know, a stranger we don't know. No, this is somebody you know, Sean.
1: Well, yeah, one of my family members. So my brother Dan and his wife Krista, they live in Chicago, and they're going to like a Vegas themed party and need a little bit of help from us. But I will allow Krista herself, who's on the line right now, to explain that herself. It's my sister-in-law, Krista. Good morning.
2: Morning, guys. How are you?
0: Hey, we're doing good. Thanks so much for touching base with us. I'll ask you about all the juicy stuff involving Sean later. Yeah. But for now, we're talking about Halloween and a Vegas theme. So what's going on? This sounds like an awesome party.
2: Yeah, so we have friends that have a Halloween party every year, and it's themed. This year is Vegas themed, and I just like had the great idea to ask no one but the Sean Strife and you yourself, Joanna, as well, and see if we could get some really cool ideas for our Halloween costume, because it has to be a secret. Ooh. And yeah, I'm really excited and wanted to get some good ideas.
1: Right. So why not ask, you know, Vegas locals? And who do we talk to every single day?
0: Vegas locals. Love this. Oh, the wheels and my brain are turning right now. I got some good ideas right off the top of my head. But so when's the last time you've been to Vegas, Krista?
2: We were in Vegas last December.
0: Okay.
2: For Christmas.
0: Okay. So it's been some time.
2: It's been a little bit. It's definitely been a little bit for sure.
1: Okay. Ooh. Well, we're excited to see who's going to call in with some good answers here.
0: Yeah.
1: I'm expecting a lot of people might encourage you to dress up as a traffic cone, because there's a whole lot of those around here.
0: You never know.
2: Or like one of the reflective windows that covers F1 track, and just people can run into me all day long.
1: See, you're thinking like a local already.
0: Oh my gosh, I was going to say, do you live here, Krista?
1: What help do you need from us? You got a handle on this. All right. Well, cool. Well, look, thank you for the little background information. We're going to toss it out here to our listeners, and we will report back to you on some fun suggestions for that Halloween party you're going to. All right.
2: All right. Thanks, guys. Really appreciate your help.
1: You're welcome. Thanks. Tell my brother, thanks a lot for making time for me this morning, okay?
2: I will.
1: Okay, bye.
2: Bye.
1: All right.
0: We got to help him win.
1: We do, right? Look, consider Dan and Krista as ambassadors to Las Vegas at this Christmas party in Chicago, okay? Like, if they're going to tell everyone at that party that Vegas chose their costume, it's got to be good. We got to make them proud. So let's do this the right way. 702-796-1065. If you've got an idea for a Vegas Halloween costume that's going to win them that contest.
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0: So if you had to create a Halloween costume that perfectly summed up Las Vegas, what would it be? 702-796-1065. Lucy has been on hold. Good morning, Lucy. What would that costume be?
1: Oh my gosh, they should dress up like showgirls. I think it would be fantastic, especially your brother. That would be so great if they have like feathers and sparkles and just like, because I mean, showgirls are just so like essentially Vegas. Like you can't say Vegas and not think showgirls, like casinos and showgirls, right? So like that would be so cool.
0: You know what? I'm going to add to that to enhance the costume for your brother and sister-in-law. You know, like people do this, right? Like dress up as showgirls outside of like the Bellagio water fountains or like right here in downtown Las Vegas and then hold a sign that like, you know, we'll pose for pictures for tips.
2: Yeah.
0: Because you can't even take a picture with the showgirls without tipping them first. So that'd be kind of a fun little play there.
2: Some of them may accost you as well. The good thing is they're going to bring their dog with them too. So that might be an added layer as well.
0: Cute.
2: Let's put the dog in the showgirl outfit.
1: Little waiter.
2: Little cocktail waitress.
0: So cute.
1: Yes.
2: I love it. Awesome. Thank you.

0: Thank you so much.
1: Have a good one, Lucy.
2: You too. Bye.
0: We're out the gate strong with Lucy right there.
3: I like it.
0: Any other Vegas suggestions for a costume contest that will win in Chicago that represents our fair city? 702-796-1065.

0: Joanna and Sean on Sunny 106.5. So my brother and sister-in-law are heading to a Vegas-themed costume contest in Chicago, and we are going to help them win it as a city. Lauren's on the line here. You got a costume suggestion for them.
1: Oh my God, Siegfried and Roy, and especially if you have a pet, a cat or a dog, you could dress it up as a tiger.
0: That's perfect because they do have a dog that they like to incorporate into like every one of their Halloween outfits. So this might be perfect.
1: I love it. I think that would be so much fun. You know, especially again as like a couple outfit.
2: Right, Siegfried and Roy. One can have a brunette wig, one can have a blonde wig, yeah. And then add in the tiger with their dog. I mean, that is so Vegas right there. I love that idea.
1: I think it would be a lot of fun. And you know what? I'd be very interested to see how some couples could pull that off.
2: Sure.
0: Oh my gosh. I think they're going to love that idea. Thank you so much. Cool. Appreciate the call this morning.
1: Thank you.
2: A whole lot of rhinestones would need to be involved, right?
0: A massive amount.
2: Is this crystal-like bedazzling thing?
0: Yes.
2: This could be
0: it. She sure does.
2: Never know.

0: We've been having so much fun this morning thinking about a Vegas-themed Halloween costume to help out Sean's brother and sister-in-law. Good morning. It's Joanna and Sean. Thanks for waking up with us today. And, you know, Halloween is such a fun time. And here in Vegas, like, we're not normally dressing up in, like, Vegas-themed outfits. But, like, in Chicago, where this party is happening, that's the theme this year.
1: Mm-hmm. And we figure, look, if they're going to be, like, ambassadors to our city and ask us for help, we got to come correct and give them, like, good ideas to help win, right? We had some good ones.
0: Yeah.
1: Someone said showgirls would be a great idea. Some Vegas showgirls.
0: Love that.
1: Perhaps have their dog as a little cocktail waitress.
0: Right. Very cute.
1: Siegfried and Roy was really great, too. I loved those ideas.
0: That's got my vote.
1: Siegfried and Roy?
0: Yeah, because you said that they want to incorporate their dog.
1: Yes.
0: So that would kind of be like...
1: Oh, as a tiger.
0: Yeah, it would be hilarious.
1: Right.
0: So that my vote would be that one for sure. But, you know, we've also been thinking... Of ideas.
1: Yeah.
0: To also throw into the ring here, right? Mm-hmm. So do you have any idea for your brother and sister-in-law?
1: Oh, I think, well, they go all out every Halloween and they put a lot of work into their costumes. I think they could really pull off like a Donnie and Marie
0: duo outfit. And
1: they'd have to go full 70s with it. You know, I'm talking pastels, bowl cut wigs, you know, the big collars, tiny 70s microphones.
0: Okay.
1: They could
0: do
1: it.
0: No, that's good. I was not thinking of the duo route here. I was thinking of if they're going to go big, then there's nothing bigger than the sphere. Okay? She could be one half, he could be the other. Together, they form the sphere. But then, you know, you add in like the LED lights. You know, I was even thinking of them like Velcroing on like emoji faces that they could change throughout the night.
1: That's so good.
0: The faces on the sphere change pretty often. So they could change it with, you know, just having things Velcroed on. I mean, nothing bigger than the sphere. That's my thoughts there.
1: I love that. My brother is super tech savvy. He might be able to program something like
0: that. There you go. Then he definitely could pull it off.
1: Okay. Well, we're going to pass them on. And believe me, we're going to be keeping everyone posted as to how they do in this costume contest, because if they're going to rep Vegas, they better win, all right?
0: Absolutely.
1: Thanks to these great suggestions. Coming up next, we got the Joe and the Know Entertainment Report. What's going on?
0: Let's get into it, because I got to tell you about one celebrity that has revealed she's making a jaw-dropping $65 million a year. I'm going to tell you who that is and why she's making that much money. And two fan favorite movies could be getting a whole new life on Broadway. So I'm going to fill you in on that, too. And so much more in today's Joe and the Know Entertainment Report. Next.
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0: where to go and what everyone's talking about.
1: Here we go, Joe in the Know.
2: Joanna always finds the tastiest headlines every day. What's going on, Joanna?
3: Well, speaking of tasty, let's talk about Martha Stewart for a second. So she recently has revealed that she's bringing in about $65 million a year.
2: Good Lord.
3: Now, that's thanks to, of course, her ever-growing business empire, but she says that she makes the most money, or has made the most money, off of the residuals from her merchandise sold at Kmart.
2: Wow.
3: At Kmart. Kmart's not even in operation anymore.
2: Wow.
3: Isn't that crazy? But she made the biggest chunk of her money from that time.
2: Brilliant businesswoman.
3: I know. So smart. Love that for her. Now, meanwhile, Justin Timberlake is also revealing something that he's cringing over. During a recent interview, he joked that he can never apologize enough for his early 2000s beatboxing era. Remember that?
2: Yeah. Who could forget?
3: Some of those memorable performances he did it like, you know, with like the MTV Music Awards or whatnot, and It was a little awkward. He gets it. He knows it's awkward too. Now, something that would not be awkward and super cool. How about My Cousin Vinny coming to Broadway?
2: Really?
3: Wouldn't
2: one of my
3: that
2: favorite
3: be awesome?
2: Movies of all time.
3: Well, during a recent interview, Ralph Macchio came out and said, "You know what? My Cousin Vinny could 100% be done on Broadway," and that he's actively pitching the idea, which I think would be super fun.
2: Yeah, and I have a huge crush on Marissa Tomei. Always have.
3: I mean, listen, she looks beautiful to this day, mm-hmm. and she was so beautiful in that movie, so I totally agree with you there. Now, I do also want to say maybe he's getting inspired by other movies that are becoming Broadway productions, because ahead of its 40th anniversary, Dirty Dancing is actually hitting Broadway for the first time, which will be pretty iconic too, I think.
2: Loving this run of movies hitting Broadway.
3: Me too. Now, that's your entertainment report for this morning. I'm Joe, and now you're in the know.

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0: 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Good morning. It's Joanna and Sean. A lot of people out there probably starting their day today not realizing it's an official holiday today. And there's actually versions of this holiday every Tuesday.
1: But today's the official one.
0: Oh, yeah.
1: And coming up next, we'll tell you what a holiday it is today and also how they celebrated in Denver in a very special edition of the Sunny Funny coming up next.

0: Sunny 106.5. Good morning. Today is a holiday you probably didn't even know about, but we're going to fill you in and have some laughs together.
1: The stories you can't believe are real,
2: but they totally are. It's the Sunny Funny.
3: We've all heard of Taco Tuesday.
0: Yes, we have.
3: Today is the official Taco Tuesday, invented by Taco Bell.
0: There you go.
3: Now, over the weekend in Denver, they did something I didn't know existed until today, but it was the 9th annual Taco Bell 50K, Joanna.
0: 50K?
3: Yes,
0: it is. What is that about?
3: So it's a 31-mile run around the city of Denver stops at 10 different Taco Bells where you must consume one menu item at every location.
0: Or you're disqualified?
3: Well, if you can't keep it down, you're disqualified. That's the real cut of the jib right there.
0: And I know that the original Taco Tuesday is officially sponsored by Taco Bell, but is this run officially sponsored by Taco Bell?
3: I think they keep their name off of it, officially speaking.
0: I would think, yeah.
3: I think they like the publicity from it, but don't necessarily want their names attached to it.
0: Yeah.
3: But I don't know if I could make it 31 miles with stops at 10 different Taco Bells, if I'm being honest with you.
0: Absolutely not, because I'm guessing that, like, the Baja Blast doesn't count as, like, a menu item.
3: No, drinks don't count. You have to consume at least, like, one Taco Supreme or one Chalupa Supreme. Like, they have crazy rules attached to this. You got to save your wrappers and your receipts for proof of your stupidity at the end of the run. It's pretty incredible.
0: I was going to say, I've never met anybody in my lifetime that thinks eating Taco Bell and then going for a run would be considered fun.
3: I feel like you're turning yourself into a human cement mixer this run.
0: No, thanks.
3: My hat is off and my prayers are with everyone who does the Taco Bell 50K every year. You have more metal to you than I do, that's for sure.
0: Oh my gosh, yeah. Eat tacos today, but just chill out after.
3: don't go for a run. Coming up next, your sunny story of the day. Joanna, what's going on? Some local positivity.
0: Yeah, well, some really lucky Las Vegas dogs are getting special outings all month long, and the results, I think, are going to surprise you. So I'm going to fill you in on that coming up in today's sunny story of the day next.
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0: story of the day.
1: All right, Joanna, find something local for us to smile about every morning. What's going on?
2: The Animal Foundation is spending the entire month of October giving shelter dogs a chance to really get out and enjoy some real-life adventures around the city. Now, their program is called Doggy Days Out. Ooh. Now, people are encouraged to take out a shelter dog for a few hours, maybe even a couple days or even a week, giving them a much-needed break from shelter life. And research backs this, right? Like, it has shown that dogs who get these outings are actually much more likely to be adopted.
1: I mean, look, I love being taken out from time to time. I would imagine that dogs do too. Pretty universal.
2: Right. And the adventures don't have to be like anything fancy here. Like a walk around your neighborhood park, maybe a day trip to Mount Charleston, like just hanging out with a dog on your, you know, patio. I don't know. Just something simple,
1: right? Pup cup at Starbucks.
2: Oh, shout out the pup cup. Great idea there. Yeah. And it's just, you know, an opportunity to let these dogs be dogs a little bit outside of the shelter, which can be a stressful atmosphere. Now, what's really great about this, too, is that the Animal Foundation will provide all the supplies as well. So you pick up the dog, you'll get food, a water bowl, toys, all that good stuff, depending on how long you're going to take out the shelter dog for this doggy day out. But the Animal Foundation is really, you know, setting it up for success, and you know, maybe even you'll end up adopting the dog. Who knows?
1: Accidental, what are you, foster fail.
2: Foster fail,
1: right? So you call them?
2: We're all about foster fails. Yes, we encourage that. So yeah, if you want to read more about Doggy Days Out, you can right now at sunny1065.com. Just click on Sunny Mornings and you can find today's Sunny Story of the Day there. Strumming.

0: Sunny 106.5. Good morning. All right, another big hour ahead of us here on Sunny. We're kicking it off, going commercial free, giving you an hour of nonstop variety from the 80s, 90s, and today with no commercials.
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1: 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Keep it here on Sunny for like at least the next hour, if not all day.
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1: All right, we're looking for Lillianne Brumwell. 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

0: 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I don't know about you, Sean, but I crave Reese's Peanut Butter Cups like all the time, but specifically this month.
1: Yes, and so does everyone else in Nevada, apparently. Instacart released their annual rankings, and Peanut Butter Cups, the number one ranked Halloween candy in the state.
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0: 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Kenneth won yesterday. He's already got plans for that money.
1: 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My daughter plays softball, so I don't. 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

0: 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Lots of great stuff going on.
1: Yeah, so what you got to do is start streaming Sunny 106.5 on the free iHeartRadio app. And when you're streaming us, you're going to click the contest tab that you see there, because this week you can win everything from tickets to see Charlie XCX, Mark Anthony, Richard Marx, Earth, Wind and Fire, Clay Aiken.
0: Oh, that's right. He's got a Christmas show that's at Harrah's in December.
1: Yes, he does.

0: Cause I gotta have faith. Ooh, I gotta have faith. Because I gotta have Sunny 106.5. It's Joanna and Sean. So a lot of people waking up today not realizing it's a big holiday because it's officially Taco Tuesday, like the official sponsored Taco Tuesday.
1: the original one.
0: Yeah.
1: I know people do Taco Tuesday every week, but this is the actual one. Coming up next, start thinking about your favorite taco spot in the valley. We're going to hash this out, find out who actually has the best tacos in Las Vegas. That's next. Will you count?

0: a hit no matter the day of the week. So those are, that's my vote for like favorite local taco spots. What is it for you?
1: So for me, this place is near and dear to my heart because, so I lived in Vegas for a month before my family was able to join me
0: here from
1: Detroit.
0: Mm-hmm.
1: And there was a taco place that I went to within walking distance of where I was staying, but I fell in love with the place because not only was the food great, it was affordable, right at Charleston and Jones. It was called Tacos El Compita.
0: Okay. Yes. I've heard you mention them before. Mm-hmm.
1: Right. Just fantastic spot. And just listen closely, you know, for your number to get called out.
0: Sure.
1: Because they will call it out in Spanish.
0: Well, we love that. The more authentic it can be, the better. So there you go. Some votes from us this morning on the top taco spots in town. If you've got a favorite, you want to shout out 702-796-1065. You can also message us on Instagram. We're going to be sharing some favorites of Vegas locals today.
1: And coming up next here, we're going to be sharing some concert tickets with you as well. John Mayer at the Sphere, to be precise.
0: Yeah, so your chance to win coming up at 9:40. We've got a keyword for you then, so don't miss it right here on Sunny 106.5.
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0: 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Thanks for waking up with us today. And as a thank you, we're hooking you up with John Mayer tickets all week long.
1: He's at the Sphere next April. We got a pair of tickets for you coming up next. No.

0: 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Good morning. So you want some John Mayer tickets? Well, you're in luck. We have them before they even go on sale. We'll talk back for tickets. So we give you four chances each day this week to win your way in to see John Mayer at the Sphere when he's there next April. And that's going to be so awesome.
1: So here's what you're going to do. 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You got three more chances today, 12:40, 2:40, and 4:40, and you've got through the end of the week to win, all right? Stick around 10 o'clock, another chance at $1,000 with the Workday Payday.
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0: Sunny mornings, Joanna and Sean. Thanks for waking up with us today. Happy Tuesday. Happy Taco Tuesday. Not just any Taco Tuesday, the original Taco Tuesday is today.
1: It sure is.
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0: That's right. 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Go for it.

getting excited for John Mayer at the Sphere. Tickets are going on sale on the 9th, this Friday. But, I mean, just got to win them. One less thing to worry about, right? Your next chance coming up at 12:40 today. Here with me, Jana, on Sunny 106.5.

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Las Vegas's best variety and a great place to hang out during the day because winning can happen. $1,000 an hour is back. 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Joanna and Sean, they love to get your day going with great music and lots of ways to win.

0: Good news, Shaboozy. Tuesday morning. Hey, it's Janet. Thanks for being here on Sunny 106.5. I realize I don't carry a lot of cash with me anymore these days.
1: Cash is king.
0: Cash is king. 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

Tina Turner, What's Love Got to Do With It? 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And you know, when I was cleaning out her jewelry box, she still had that ticket stub. It's one of my favorite possessions now. 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

0: No Doubt and Don't Speak as your Tuesday workday continues at a sunny 106.5. I have a handful of friends from back in elementary school that I am still in touch with. We try to get together whenever I go back to my hometown, every couple of years. But I love this story. Ben and Jerry actually met in middle school because they were in the same gym class and they were the two slowest runners. So they became friends, lifelong friends, and then made ice cream. I love that.
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This being Las Vegas, we have always got great shows to look forward to, and I am really looking forward to Teddy Swims. 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

0: 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Here with me, Jana, on Sunny 106.5. It is Black Cat Awareness Month, which is perfect for October and Halloween and whatnot. But you got a great cat story, Sarah. 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
0: Funny and cute and probably wet. Yes, we can cuddle with a nice fluffy towel.
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So coming up in the next hour, we're going to have some fun. I mean, great music, granted, check. But $1,000, your chance to win in the Workday Payday coming up at 12 o'clock. And then at 12:40, you could be winning tickets for John Mayer at the Sphere. Oh, yeah, it's going to be a good hour. Boys to Men here on Sunny 106.5. 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

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The Gaslighters Anthem. Thank you for that, Shaggy. Sunny 106.5. As your workday continues, John Mayer keywords. You could be winning some tickets in just two songs. There's I'll Be on Sunny 106.5.

0: Al Smith and Stargazing here on Sunny 106.5. We're all week long. We're giving you keywords for your chance to win your tickets for John Mayer at the Sphere. 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Hit that red talkback mic. 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

working towards another chance to win $1,000. 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Another chance coming up at 1 o'clock. 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

hope Tuesday's being good to you. Nothing too crazy, stressful, toxic. Unless, of course, it's the music. We like this kind of toxicity here from Britney Spears. Thanks for enjoying The Variety on Sunny 106.5.

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0: 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So last night on The Voice, Kelly Clarkson shared with us her go-to shower song, Bonnie Raitt, Love Me Like a Man, which raises a much more important question. What's your shower song?
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1: 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Joanna and Sean batting 100 again this morning. 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Tammy heard her name. 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
1: 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She's going to Knott's Scary Farm. 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The final week for you to win in the name drop. 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

0: 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I tell you what, Halloween fun without terrifying everybody.
1: But yay! Let's do it! Can't scare me! The ghost! I'm afraid of no ghosts. I love these things. Let's go! I love it.
0: Yeah, Halloween at Opportunity Village is back. Check it out this weekend with the kiddos in Sunny 106.5.

The Chili Peppers on Sunny 106.5. You ready to win some John Mayer tickets? Going to be at the Sphere in April. We've got them for you. This hour is Talk Back for tickets. 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Good luck from all of us here at Sunny 106.5.

0: It's the Workday Payday and a chance to win $1,000 like Michelle did yesterday. What are you going to spend that money on, Michelle?
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0: 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Hey, it's Rob Powers, winding down the workday on this beautiful Tuesday. So about this time, as we narrow in on Halloween, everybody's giving you lists of the top Halloween costumes to wear. I found this new talk research survey of about 2,000 Americans. First and foremost, it found that 3/4 of us aren't even going to dress up. But instead of giving us a list of the top costumes, it gave us a list of the top three that people are over. We're done with. We don't want to see these this year. Joker, a pirate, or anything. Number one was anything provocative. Apparently, we're over all of that. What they did do is they put a small list of things people would like us to see this year. A circus peanut, a flock camera, and or a Polish sausage. I have no clue who they asked, but I'm just glad that 3/4 of Americans aren't dressing up for Halloween this year.
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